0: Mother's Day is upon us, and Comp has plans. We want to do your mom.
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Yeah, you have. 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Dennis Huff and you. Remember, we're giving away some stuff, right? 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How cool would that be? 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

stuck in Vegas for over four decades. 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

0: Thursday is upon us, and Comp has plans. 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
0: All week long, we're qualifying lucky comp listeners with bouquets from DeBella Flowers and Gifts. 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

0: 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She was from upstate New York and I was from Kentucky. 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
0: Right.
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0: All week long, we're qualifying lucky comp listeners with bouquets from DeBella Flowers and Gifts. 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

0: So, Comp wants to send you to Los Angeles to attend a world-renowned event involving multiple countries competing in the biggest soccer tournament known to man. 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Getting sued sucks. 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
1: I'm Altima Morgan of Morgan & Morgan. 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

talk you could handle, we'd probably be in jail. 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

Breaking Benjamin, I Will Not Bow, going to be in town October 2nd, Michelob Ultra Arena. And yes, we will have tickets for you to see them with Chevelle. Oh, get your hands off your nipples. I know it's great news, but come on. Cop 92.3, where Vegas rocks. It is your buddy Gooch. Salutations, Buckaroo. I got that Instagram at your buddy Gooch. Now, I just found out that Comp has a pair of tickets to the next Golden Knights playoff game coming up here very shortly. We're going to be doing another text to win. I'll be announcing a word here in a little over 20 minutes or so. It's Sublime. Centuria. It's Comp. I don't-

0: 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We'd love to call it by its name, but due to legalities, we are not allowed to say the word cup after the word world.
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3: 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Use it. We got accidents here. 11 northbound at Las Vegas Boulevard and 15 northbound at Flamingo.
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0: Hush. Come down.
1: Get on down from there. Get on down from that cloud there.
0: That was what would happen if my dad were seeing me play on a cloud that I wasn't supposed to be on. Comp 92.3, where Vegas rocks. All right. So we're going to have two text to win contests going on today for two gigantic sporting events. So we're not allowed to say the word world before the word cup. All right. But I think you could piece it together. Huge international sporting event that we want to send you to LA for. Then I've got passes for game two of round two of the NHL playoffs featuring your Vegas Golden Knights taking on the Anaheim Ducks. Now I'm going to be announcing one of those words here in about 7 minutes from now. Then I'll be announcing the next word after that. A few minutes after I make the first announcement. This is AC/DC, Shoot the Thrill. 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

Did you know that eating instant noodles every day can take 20 years off your life? Rock doesn't do that. Hearing loss, that's another issue. 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

One of the comp personalities has a college diploma. The others have priors. Everyone scatter! Don't make eye contact. Just look natural. Hey, where's everybody going? Comp 92.3.

offspring gone away, and that's what we're trying to do right now. Comp 92.3, where Vegas rocks. So, if you didn't hear me last hour, we have two text-to-win contests going on right now. I'm going to announce the code word for the first text-to-win contest. Now, this is for the cup that can be won by everybody in the world playing for the soccer trophy. I can't say the original name. It would be so easy if I could just say the word world right before the word cup, but I can't. I can't say it. So I'm going to throw out this text word right now. You need to text it in. You got until 10 a.m. to get this word in. So 702-876-3692, the word that you need to text in right now. If you would love to win some tickets to the Giant International Soccer Tournament in Los Angeles, the word is USA. No periods, no dashes, just three of the greatest letters ever assembled. USA. Text in USA right now and get in on that contest. Now, after this song, I'm going to be announcing yet another text to win co-worker, and this will be for game two tickets tomorrow at the T-Mobile Arena with your Vegas Golden Knights.

0: Foo Fighters, your favorite toy. Comp 92.3, where Vegas rocks. So I just got done announcing that the text word was USA. If you want to get in on that chance to win tickets to LA May 31st, so you could cheer on the Americans when they battle the world for the cup. I think I said that without any legalities getting in the way. Comp 92.3. So now I want to do a text to win contest for round two, game two of the NHL playoffs featuring your Vegas Golden Knights taking on the Anaheim Ducks tomorrow night. We're already up 1-0, but we need to make the fortress rocking tomorrow night. So if you would like to win tickets to that game, the word to text in right now is skates. S-K-A-T-E-S. The plural version, skates. Text in skates right now. Win those tickets. Cheer on the Knights. Let's go.
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world of mine. Yes, they're going to be in town in September. We're all going to be screaming at Axl, who, by the way, still got it. Saw some videos of where they just isolated his vocals. He still got it. Does he look like Mrs. Doubtfire? Kinda. Here's Stained outside on Comp.

Green Day, When I Come Around, Comp 92.3, where Vegas rocks. So you're Las Vegas Aviators. Always a good day at the Las Vegas ballpark. Great place to bring the kids. I want to throw out a four-pack of tickets for you to check out your Aviators coming up here on the 8th down at the Las Vegas ballpark. All you got to do is be caller 21 702 876 3692. And look at that. Those Aviator tickets could be in your grubby little mitts. It's Five Finger.

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1: Look, I don't like it when people tell me to F off today, but when Ivett sings it like that, it's moving. Cop 92.3, where Vegas rocks. Congratulations to Monica. She got herself the Aviators tickets. Now, next hour, I'm going to try and hook you up with tickets for the Summer of Live involving Live Nation. I'll explain what that is in a bit. There's Faith No More.

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3 days, Grace, never too late. Comp 92.3, where Vegas rocks. Gooch blabbing away. And, dude, we have not one, but two text-to-win contests going on for two separate gigantic sporting events. So we all know your Las Vegas, your Vegas Raiders, your Vegas Golden Knights are in the playoffs. They already won game one of the round two. Game two is tomorrow down at the Fortress. They're taking on the Ducks. If you would like to go to that game, you have a chance at winning tickets. All you got to do is text in the word skates right now. S-K-A-T-E-S. Text in skates. If you would like to win two tickets to tomorrow's NHL playoffs. And if you're looking to win tickets to check out the giant multinational soccer event that the whole world is involved in, they're trying to win this cup. You could be caller, not caller. You could text in right now the word USA. It's not really a word, but just text in USA, no periods, no spaces. Text it in right now if you would like to win two tickets to that. Wow. I broke every rule of radio doing that break. Kick it. Tighten it up, Gooch. Here's Beasties. Fight for your right. It's Comp 92.3.

Cannabis with Drive, Comp 92.3, where Vegas rocks. So in a little bit, I'm going to be throwing out a couple of pairs of tickets. Well, just one pair of tickets for the Summer of Live. What's going on is Live Nation, they're offering $30 tickets to a whole slew of incredible concerts. What concerts are they? You could jump on livenation.com/summerofLive to get an idea of what shows those are. But I will be throwing out two chances for you to pick a show coming up here in just a little bit. Here's Comp Rock from Deftones, Infinite Source.

0: Deftones, Infinite Source, Comp 92.3. So this Saturday, 10 to noon, join me down at Snow Mountain Smoke Shop, 11525 New Ave, Kiev Boulevard. 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It's customer appreciation day at the Snow Mountain Smoke Shop. You can fire up the fun with hamburgers. There's going to be hot dogs, Frankie's ice cream. First 75 customers that show up, they score a coupon for any item in the whole store, just 10 bucks. And plus, there's going to be massive savings, raffles, prizes to be won. And yeah, I'll be there with comp swag. It's happening at Snow Mountain Smoke Shop up at the Paiute Place, 11525 New Ave, Kiev Boulevard. It's happening this Saturday, 10 to noon, with your buddy Gooch.
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And you'll get to pick out your own shows. So be caller 21 right now, 702-876-3692. 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
0: We're qualifying lucky comp listeners with bouquets from DeBella Flowers and Gifts. 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
6: Tomorrow, some of us will wake up and it will be our last day on this earth. 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

0: Turnstile Lookout for me, Continetti 2.3, where Vegas rocks. It is your buddy Gooch. We are in the middle of the 21-song nonstop block brought to you by Create Credit Union. You can jump on createcreditcu.org for all the details on that. Now, look, we got that Mother's Day promotion going on because, as you know, Comp wants to do your mom ellipsis right. So we're going to be qualifying people to win a grand prize, which includes a facial at the Soft Touch Studio Spa. Then you got a two-night stay at the Tuscany Hotel and Casino and a $200 food and beverage credit to the Bisteca Steakhouse at the Tuscany. It's all coming up here in a little bit. I'm going to be getting people qualified with some flowers that you'll be able to give to your mother. It's Korn. Freak on a Leash on Comp.
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Breaking Benjamin, The Diary of Jane, Cotton 92.3, where Vegas rocks. So we're like a few songs away from me throwing out a $50 gift card to DeBella Flowers, which will get you qualified for the Mother's Day grand prize, which includes a facial from Soft Touch Studio Med Spa, a two-night stay at the Tuscany, and dinner at the Tuscany. It's all coming up.

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All right, so I want to give out a $50 gift card to DeBella Flowers. Why? Because Comp wants to do your mom. Right. So if you're caller 21 right now, 702-876-3692, you'll get a $50 gift card to DeBella Flowers, and it's going to be gorgeous. And that's also going to get you qualified for the grand prize given away this Friday. That includes a $352 gift certificate to Signature Red Carpet Facial to use at Soft Touch Studio Med Spa, a two-night stay at Tuscany Suites Casino, and a $200 food and beverage credit to Bisteca Steakhouse. Jump on this opportunity. Hook your mom up. Or hook up the person who helped you make a baby if you're a man. Damn, I got to work on that. I got to work on that. You know what to do. Pearl Jam, Alive, it's Comp.

There we go. Pearl Jam, Alive, Comp 92.3. So congratulations to Gavin. He got himself a $50 gift card to DeBella Flowers, and now he's in the running to win the grand prize. That includes a $350 gift certificate for a signature red carpet facial to use at Soft Touch Studio Med Spa, a two-night stay at the Tuscany Suites Casino, and a $200 food and beverage credit to Bistecca Steakhouse. Go! And guess what? Guess what? Dennis Huff will have a chance for you to get qualified as well. So I'd keep it on comp if I were you. Here's Live Lightning Crashes on comp.

I'm assuming that's a song about premarital sex. The best kind of sex. Limp Bizkit, Nookie, Comp 92.3, Where Vegas Rocks. It is your buddy Gooch. And guys, little reminder, you still have until 10 a.m. to text in the following words. Now, you're going to have to text in one word at a time. If you're looking to get yourself qualified for the gigantic international soccer tournament that all these countries from all over the world compete in to see who gets to hoist the cup, I'm not allowed to say the actual name of the event due to legalities. But if you're looking to get qualified to win tickets to that event, hurry up and text in the word USA. That's not even a word. It's just three letters. No periods or dashes. Just text in USA if you're looking to get qualified for that. And then if you're looking to win two tickets to round two, game two of the NHL playoffs featuring your Vegas Golden Knights stomping out the Anaheim Ducks, hurry up and text in the word skates, S-K-A-T-E-S. Hurry up and get that text in, because at 10 o'clock, you can't text in those words anymore, because Sylvia is going to come in and she's going to announce two new words. Wow. I just put your attention deficit at high alert, and I apologize for that. Got to get out of here. Sylvia's up next. Here's Linkin Park, Numb on Comp 92.3.

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you a pair of tickets for game two of the second round of the NHL playoffs. 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Send that to 702-876-3692. The word is check. Good luck. Blur song two. It's Calm.

0: wants to send you to Los Angeles to attend a world-renowned event involving multiple countries competing in the biggest soccer tournament known to man. We'd love to call it by its name, but due to legalities, we are not allowed to say the word cup after the word world. Getting sued sucks. So keep it locked on Comp to score tickets to this once-in-a-lifetime event.
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The Pretender, Comp 92.3, where Vegas rocks. Tickets for that very big soccer event in June is up for grabs. And if you want to go, then go ahead and text the code word BALL, B-A-L-L, to 702-876-3692. You'll go in the running. Good luck. The word is BALL, B-A-L-L. Good luck. Chili Peppers, other side, it's Comp.

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92.3, where Vegas rocks. Good afternoon, it's Sylvia. 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Winning is no accident. This hour, got tickets to a participating Summer of Live concert. $30 concert tickets is here. It's ending today, May 5th. Keep your ears peeled. 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

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I've got a pair of tickets to a participating Summer of Life concert. That could be Godsmack. You can go see Guns N' Roses. 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I don't know. It's up to you. Less than 15 minutes. Manson right now, the beautiful people. 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

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So text in the code word BALL, B-A-L-L, to 702-876-3692. The word is BALL. Good luck. Foo Fighters, your favorite toy. It's called.

0: Mother's Day is upon us, and Comp has plans. 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
1: What?
0: Right.
1: Oh, you want to do my mom right. For a second there, I thought...
0: All week long, we're qualifying lucky comp listeners with bouquets from DiBella Flowers and Gifts. 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

Guns N' Roses. Welcome to the Jungle Comp 92.3, where Vegas rocks. We've got two tickets to game two of the second round of the NHL playoffs. It's a lot of twos. You could score these tickets. Two of them. 702-876-3692. That is a number that you need to text in this hour's code word, which is check. C-H-E-C-K. Send that to 702-876-3692. If you didn't hear it the first time, again, the word is check. Good luck. Nine Inch Nails.

0: So, Comp wants to send you to Los Angeles to attend a world-renowned event involving multiple countries competing in the biggest soccer tournament known to man. We'd love to call it by its name, but due to legalities, we are not allowed to say the word Cup after the word World. Getting sued sucks. So keep it locked on Comp to score tickets to this once-in-a-lifetime event.
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We already won game one. VGK, go Knights, go, man. If you want to try to win some tickets, we got tickets for game two of round two in the playoffs, man. 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It's comp.

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0: Hey, it's Calm 92.3, Where Vegas Rocks. We got a couple of text to win contests today. 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So text the word boards, 876-3692. 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

0: died and you just killed him. I died and you watched. 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

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It's funny how some of those SNL sketches turned into whole movies. 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
0: All week long, we're qualifying lucky comp listeners with bouquets from DeBella Flowers and Gifts. 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

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They'll do anything to sell you a car. 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

0: So, Comp wants to send you to Los Angeles to attend a world-renowned event involving multiple countries competing in the biggest soccer tournament known to man. We'd love to call it by its name, but due to legalities, we are not allowed to say the word Cup after the word World. Getting sued sucks. So keep it locked on Comp to score tickets to this once-in-a-lifetime event. Get some culture, you animals.
1: 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We come to you with a check or pay off your payoff. 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It's real. 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

Just a reminder, we're giving away a ton of stuff. We got a text contest right now. Two of them, actually. One of which, you can text the word pitch right now between now and 7, 876-3692. That could get you two tickets to the FIFA World Cup. And also, if you want to text the word boards to 876-3692, you could get yourself two tickets to the VGK Game 2 in Round 2 at the Fortress tomorrow night. Good luck from Comp.

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